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0: 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Temperatures low to mid-60s with a mainly clear sky through the night, mainly sunny, pushing through the mid, maybe upper 80s on Friday. Partly cloudy, upper 60s for Friday night and the weekend, mostly dry, only a slight chance for a couple of pop-up showers, mainly on Sunday. Temperatures both days of the weekend in the mid-80s. This is Precision Weather meteorologist Phil Spivak for Cool FM.
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0: 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Through the night, generally clear sky, dry conditions continue, temperatures low to mid-60s, pushing well into the 80s on Friday under a sunny sky, dropping back just below 70 Friday night, and partly to mostly sunny for the weekend, only a couple of hit-or-miss showers, temperatures mid-80s. This is Precision Weather Meteorologist Phil Spivak for Cool FM.
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3: 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All the hits. Yeah. 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

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I'll be the Count of Monte Cristo, you'll be the Countess May. 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

0: 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Temperatures low to mid-60s with a mainly clear sky through the night, mainly sunny, pushing through the mid, maybe upper 80s on Friday. Partly cloudy, upper 60s for Friday night and the weekend, mostly dry. Only a slight chance for a couple of pop-up showers, mainly on Sunday. Temperatures both days of the weekend in the mid-80s. This is Precision Weather meteorologist Phil Spivak for Cool FM.
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0: 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Through the night, generally clear sky, dry conditions continue, temperatures low to mid-60s, pushing well into the 80s on Friday under a sunny sky, dropping back just below 70 Friday night, and partly to mostly sunny for the weekend, only a couple of hit-or-miss showers, temperatures mid-80s. This is Precision Weather Meteorologist Phil Spivak for Cool FM.
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0: 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Temperatures low to mid-60s with a mainly clear sky through the night, mainly sunny, pushing through the mid, maybe upper 80s on Friday. Partly cloudy, upper 60s for Friday night and the weekend, mostly dry. Only a slight chance for a couple of pop-up showers, mainly on Sunday. Temperatures both days of the weekend in the mid-80s. This is Precision Weather meteorologist Phil Spivak for Cool FM.
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0: 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Through the night, generally clear sky, dry conditions continue, temperatures low to mid-60s, pushing well into the 80s on Friday under a sunny sky, dropping back just below 70 Friday night, and partly to mostly sunny for the weekend, only a couple of hit-or-miss showers, temperatures mid-80s. This is Precision Weather Meteorologist Phil Spivak for Cool FM.
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0: 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Temperatures low to mid-60s with a mainly clear sky through the night, mainly sunny, pushing through the mid, maybe upper 80s on Friday. Partly cloudy, upper 60s for Friday night and the weekend, mostly dry. Only a slight chance for a couple of pop-up showers, mainly on Sunday. Temperatures both days of the weekend in the mid-80s. This is Precision Weather meteorologist Phil Spivak for Cool FM.
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0: 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Through the night, generally clear sky, dry conditions continue, temperatures low to mid-60s, pushing well into the 80s on Friday under a sunny sky, dropping back just below 70 Friday night, and partly to mostly sunny for the weekend, only a couple of hit or miss showers, temperatures mid-80s. This is Precision Weather Meteorologist Phil Spivak for Cool FM.
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0: 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Temperatures low to mid-60s with a mainly clear sky through the night, mainly sunny, pushing through the mid, maybe upper 80s on Friday. Partly cloudy, upper 60s for Friday night and the weekend, mostly dry. Only a slight chance for a couple of pop-up showers, mainly on Sunday. Temperatures both days of the weekend in the mid-80s. This is Precision Weather meteorologist Phil Spivak for Cool FM.
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0: 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Through the night, generally clear sky, dry conditions continue, temperatures low to mid-60s, pushing well into the 80s on Friday under a sunny sky, dropping back just below 70 Friday night, and partly to mostly sunny for the weekend, only a couple of hit-or-miss showers, temperatures mid-80s. This is Precision Weather Meteorologist Phil Spivak for Cool FM.
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0: 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Temperatures low to mid-60s with a mainly clear sky through the night, mainly sunny, pushing through the mid, maybe upper 80s on Friday. Partly cloudy, upper 60s for Friday night, and the weekend mostly dry. Only a slight chance for a couple of pop-up showers, mainly on Sunday. Temperatures both days of the weekend in the mid-80s. This is Precision Weather meteorologist Phil Spivak for Cool FM.
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0: 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Through the night, generally clear sky, dry conditions continue, temperatures low to mid-60s, pushing well into the 80s on Friday under a sunny sky, dropping back just below 70 Friday night, and partly to mostly sunny for the weekend, only a couple of hit-or-miss showers, temperatures mid-80s. This is Precision Weather Meteorologist Phil Spivak for Cool FM.
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0: 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Temperatures low to mid-60s, with a mainly clear sky through the night, mainly sunny, pushing through the mid, maybe upper 80s on Friday. Partly cloudy, upper 60s for Friday night, and the weekend, mostly dry. Only a slight chance for a couple of pop-up showers, mainly on Sunday. Temperatures both days of the weekend in the mid-80s. This is Precision Weather meteorologist Phil Spivak for Cool FM.
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0: 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Through the night, generally clear sky, dry conditions continue, temperatures low to mid-60s, pushing well into the 80s on Friday under a sunny sky, dropping back just below 70 Friday night, and partly to mostly sunny for the weekend, only a couple of hit or miss showers, temperatures mid-80s. This is Precision Weather Meteorologist Phil Spivak for Cool FM.
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0: 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Temperatures low to mid-60s with a mainly clear sky through the night, mainly sunny, pushing through the mid, maybe upper 80s on Friday. Partly cloudy, upper 60s for Friday night and the weekend, mostly dry, only a slight chance for a couple of pop-up showers, mainly on Sunday. Temperatures both days of the weekend in the mid-80s. This is Precision Weather Meteorologist Phil Spivak for Cool FM.
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0: 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Through the night, generally clear sky, dry conditions continue, temperatures low to mid-60s, pushing well into the 80s on Friday under a sunny sky, dropping back just below 70 Friday night, and partly to mostly sunny for the weekend, only a couple of hit or miss showers, temperatures mid-80s. This is Precision Weather Meteorologist Phil Spivak for Cool FM.
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0: 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Temperatures low to mid-60s with a mainly clear sky through the night, mainly sunny, pushing through the mid, maybe upper 80s on Friday. Partly cloudy, upper 60s for Friday night and the weekend, mostly dry. Only a slight chance for a couple of pop-up showers, mainly on Sunday. Temperatures both days of the weekend in the mid-80s. This is Precision Weather Meteorologist Phil Spivak for Cool FM.
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0: Diana Ross ain't no mountain high enough. Coming up, song from an American singer-songwriter that's one of the best-selling musicians in history, and he has 10 singles that reached number one on the Billboard Hot 100. How about I play one of them coming up next from Neil Diamond.
1: 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Through the night, generally clear sky, dry conditions continue, temperatures low to mid-60s, pushing well into the 80s on Friday under a sunny sky, dropping back just below 70 Friday night, and partly to mostly sunny for the weekend, only a couple of hit-or-miss showers, temperatures mid-80s. This is Precision Weather Meteorologist Phil Spivak for Cool FM.
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0: 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Temperatures low to mid-60s with a mainly clear sky through the night, mainly sunny, pushing through the mid, maybe upper 80s on Friday. Partly cloudy upper 60s for Friday night and the weekend, mostly dry. Only a slight chance for a couple of pop-up showers, mainly on Sunday. Temperatures both days of the weekend in the mid-80s. This is Precision Weather Meteorologist Phil Spivak for Cool FM.
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0: 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Through the night, generally clear sky, dry conditions continue, temperatures low to mid-60s, pushing well into the 80s on Friday under a sunny sky, dropping back just below 70 Friday night, and partly to mostly sunny for the weekend, only a couple of hit-or-miss showers, temperatures mid-80s. This is Precision Weather Meteorologist Phil Spivak for Cool FM.
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0: Rolling Stones and Ruby Tuesday. It is Chris Randolph filling in. Actually, today is a big day for the Rolling Stones, celebrating the on Today in History a little bit later on, the release of their Black and Blue album. Going to play the Hollies, Carrie Ann, coming up next, and we're going to have a 60s, 70s memory on the way.
1: 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Sunny skies, gorgeous, mid-80s this afternoon, northeast winds at 5 to 15, a few clouds near 70 tonight, plenty of sunshine, middle to upper 80s tomorrow, partly cloudy, low 70s tomorrow night, lots of sunshine Sunday, middle to upper 80s. I'm Precision Weather Meteorologist Russ Murley on Cool FM.
2: 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The city of Palm Coast invites residents to the 6th annual Touch a Truck event. Brittany Kershaw, director of communications for the city of Palm Coast, says there's a truck for just about everyone's taste.
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0: And it is now time for Today in Music History. On this date of 1967, Paul McCartney met American photographer Linda Eastman at Bag O' Nails nightclub in London. They married March 12, 1969. On this date in 1971, Crosby, Stills, Nash & Young scored their second U.S. number one. The Four-Way Street, the live album, featured recordings from the shows at Fillmore East in New York and the Forum in Los Angeles. In 1976, Rolling Stones went to number one on the U.S. album chart with Black and Blue, the group's sixth U.S. number one album. 1982, Stevie Wonder and Paul McCartney started a seven-week run at number one on the singles chart with Ebony and Ivory. The song gave Paul McCartney his 24th U.S. number one as a songwriter. In 1986, the soundtrack Top Gun was released. It features the singles Danger Zone by Kenny Loggins and Take My Breath Away by Berlin. 1987, Heart released their ninth studio album, Band Animals, with a single Alone on it. Sad day in 2003, June Carter Cash, country singer and the wife of Johnny Cash, died in Nashville, Tennessee of complications following heart valve replacement surgery at the age of 73. And that's Today in Music History.
1: 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Sunny skies, mid-80s this afternoon, northeast winds at 5 to 15, a few clouds tonight, 68 to 72, partly to mostly sunny, middle to upper 80s tomorrow, partly cloudy, low 70s Saturday night, sunny on Sunday, middle to upper 80s. I'm Precision Weather Meteorologist Russ Murley on Cool FM.
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now.

That's Rare Earth, lead singer, the drummer, and the singer. And I just want to celebrate. It is Chris Randolph will celebrate the weekend a little later on this afternoon. Kick things off at 5 o'clock. Doors on the way, people are strange after the strawberry alarm clock, incense, and peppermints. Fresh breath and the air smells good.

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1: 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Sunny skies, gorgeous, mid-80s this afternoon. Northeast winds at 5 to 15. A few clouds near 70 tonight. Plenty of sunshine, middle to upper 80s tomorrow. Partly cloudy, low 70s tomorrow night. Lots of sunshine Sunday, middle to upper 80s. I'm Precision Weather Meteorologist Russ Murley on Cool FM.
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3: The Matanzas Loop Road project became a reality yesterday with a groundbreaking ceremony. Among the crowd, Mike Hahaji, the director of development for Radiant. They own about 20,000 acres of the land in the westward expansion which this new road will serve. It's mostly logging roads, timberland, and wetlands right now. The family has been in silviculture for years.
4: We're tree farmers. We've been doing it for decades.
3: He's a big proponent of the Loop Road, which will eventually form part of a larger beltway around Palm Coast to support future growth west of U.S. 1.
4: I'm just excited to see the state and everybody coming aboard to help Palm Coast grow.
3: Palm Coast Mayor Mike Norris is staunchly opposed and didn't hold back.
5: I'm going to fight it all the way. Don't think that you're going to do what was done on this side of the railroad on that side of the railroad.
3: From the WNZF Newsroom, I'm Liz Ryan.
6: 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Not seeing any reports of accidents out there. A little bit of congestion causing a bit of delay on Williamson Boulevard. The northbound side right there as you approach Granada Boulevard there. No reports of any accidents, though. That's just routine congestion as folks try to make their way over toward the interstate. I'm Jared Cirillo. 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

0: Spinners and the Rubber Band Man. It is Chris Randolph, the writer of that song, and the producer Tom Bell said he wrote that song for his poor son who's been picked on because his son was overweight at school. He says, no, he said, the kids said they keep calling him the fat man. He said, no, you're the Rubber Band Man. And undoubtedly, it was such a huge success for the Spinners. I bet that really, really, really, after that song was all over the radio, made his son feel a lot better. Coming up, going to play some Peter and Gordon War and Jackson Browne. Happy Friday to you and yours.
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2: 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Not seeing any reports of accidents out there. A little bit of congestion causing a bit of delay on Williamson Boulevard. The northbound side right there as you approach Granada Boulevard there. No reports of any accidents, though. That's just routine congestion as folks try to make their way over toward the interstate. I'm Jared Cirillo. 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
1: 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Sunny skies, mid-80s this afternoon, northeast winds at 5 to 15, a few clouds tonight, 68 to 72, partly to mostly sunny, middle to upper 80s tomorrow, partly cloudy, low 70 Saturday night, sunny on Sunday, middle to upper 80s. I'm Precision Weather Meteorologist Russ Merle on Cool FM.
2: 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Not seeing any reports of accidents out there. Little bit of congestion causing a bit of delay on Williamson Boulevard. The northbound side right there as you approach Granada Boulevard there. No reports of any accidents, though. That's just routine congestion as folks try to make their way over toward the interstate. I'm Jared Cirillo. 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

A song Elton John struggled to do live when he was still touring because he said he was so sick of doing Crocodile Rock. But he said he had to do it because he knew it was a fan favorite. Matter of fact, he threatened, I don't know if he ever went through with it or not, but he said he was going to throw a Crocodile Rock, I never have to perform it ever again party at the end of the farewell tour. Here's a Commodore song written by a woman. She's

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1: 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Sunny skies, gorgeous, mid-80s this afternoon. Northeast winds at 5 to 15. A few clouds near 70 tonight. Plenty of sunshine, middle to upper 80s tomorrow. Partly cloudy, low 70s tomorrow night. Lots of sunshine Sunday, middle to upper 80s. I'm Precision Weather Meteorologist Russ Murley on Cool FM.
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3: Skate parks and youth recreation were front and center during Tuesday's Palm Coast City Council workshop as residents and families urged leaders to continue pursuing a long-discussed community skate park. Vice Mayor Teresa Pontieri said Palm Coast has an opportunity to learn from experiences in nearby communities while shaping a project that better fits local needs.
4: Some of your concerns that you have regarding park hours, fees, things like that, regulations, those are things that will occur on our property. We need more things for young people to do, and I particularly like the fact that you all are here as families and you're enjoying this recreation as families.
3: The council ultimately agreed to keep the skate park as part of its strategic planning efforts while continuing discussions surrounding the YMCA concept and the future of the project. From the WNZF newsroom, I'm Erica Fox.
5: 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Traffic's been running pretty smoothly on this finally Friday. I'm not seeing any significant trouble. Kind of the usual spots where congestion builds. LPGA Boulevard as you approach I-95, especially in the eastbound lanes there. But no reports of any accidents. Also some heavier congestion on Tomoka Farms Road between International Speedway Boulevard and I-4. 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I'm Jared Cirillo.
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0: And it is now time for Today in Music History. On this date of 1967, Paul McCartney met American photographer Linda Eastman at Bag O' Nails nightclub in London. They married March 12th, 1969. On this date in 1971, Crosby, Stills, Nash and Young scored their second U.S. number one with A Four-Way Street. The live album featured recordings from the shows of Fillmore East in New York and The Forum in Los Angeles. In 1976, Rolling Stones went to number one on the U.S. album chart with Black and Blue, the group's sixth U.S. number one album. 1982, Stevie Wonder and Paul McCartney started a seven-week run at number one on the singles chart with Ebony and Ivory. The song gave Paul McCartney his 24th U.S. number one as a songwriter. In 1986, the soundtrack Top Gun was released. It features the singles Danger Zone by Kenny Loggins and Take My Breath Away by Berlin. 1987, Heart released their ninth studio album, Band Animals, with a single Alone on it. Sad day in 2003, June Carter Cash, country singer and the wife of Johnny Cash, died in Nashville, Tennessee of complications following heart valve replacement surgery at the age of 73. And that's Today in Music History.
1: 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Not seeing any reports of accidents out there. A little bit of congestion causing a bit of delay on Williamson Boulevard. The northbound side right there as you approach Granada Boulevard there. No reports of any accidents, though. That's just routine congestion as folks try to make their way over toward the interstate. I'm Jared Cirillo. 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

0: 100.9 Cool FM, and this is Chris Randolph filling in this Friday through Sunday. It's the Mother's Day Pickleball Tournament at the Southern Recreation Center. 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
1: Good morning. 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Sunny skies, mid-80s this afternoon. Northeast winds at 5 to 15. A few clouds tonight, 68 to 72. Partly to mostly sunny, middle to upper 80s tomorrow. Partly cloudy, low 70s Saturday night. Sunny on Sunday, middle to upper 80s. I'm Precision Weather Meteorologist Russ Murley on Cool FM.
2: 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Traffic's been running pretty smoothly on this finally Friday. I'm not seeing any significant trouble. None of the usual spots where congestion builds. LPGA Boulevard as you approach I-95, especially in the eastbound lanes there. But no reports of any accidents. Also some heavier congestion on Tomoka Farms Road between International Speedway Boulevard and I-4. 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

CCR, looking out my back door, and that is based on a true story. John Fogerty wrote that song when he came off the road and taking a little break, and his son was having a big birthday party in his backyard, and he imagined all the great things he was seeing while he was watching the party. Going to play some Eagles, Best of My Love, coming up after Sam and Dave.

0: Eagles, Best of My Love, and Chris Randolph. They had an incident the other night because, and the audience is very smart, they understood that, you know, Desperado is a must at each and every Eagles show, and when it seemed like the show ended abruptly and quickly and early, and Desperado had not been performed, they kind of thought there might have been a problem. Well, the good news is nothing was wrong with Don Henley, Timothy B. Schmidt, or Joe Walsh, who were there. It was a piano player had some form of, as they put it, an incident, a health incident. But everybody's okay, and they were able to resume. Don Henley, though, says when 2026 is over, the Eagles are done.
1: It will probably be it. I've said things like that before, but I feel like we're getting toward the end. And that will be fine, too.
2: You think 2026 will be the end of the Eagles?
1: Yeah. And I'm okay with that.
3: 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Sunny skies, gorgeous, mid-80s this afternoon. Northeast winds at 5 to 15. A few clouds near 70 tonight. Plenty of sunshine, middle to upper 80s tomorrow. Partly cloudy, low 70s tomorrow night. Lots of sunshine Sunday, middle to upper 80s. I'm Precision Weather Meteorologist Russ Merle on Cool FM.
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0: And it is now time for Today in Music History. On this date of 1967, Paul McCartney met American photographer Linda Eastman at Bag O'Neill's nightclub in London. They married March 12, 1969. On this date in 1971, Crosby, Stills, Nash, and Young scored their second U.S. number one. The Four-Way Street, the live album, featured recordings from the shows of Fillmore East in New York and The Forum in Los Angeles. In 1976, Rolling Stones went to number one on the U.S. album chart with Black and Blue, the group's sixth U.S. number one album. 1982, Stevie Wonder and Paul McCartney started a seven-week run at number one on the singles chart with Ebony and Ivory. The song gave Paul McCartney his 24th U.S. number one as a songwriter. In 1986, the soundtrack Top Gun was released. It features the singles Danger Zone by Kenny Loggins and Take My Breath Away by Berlin. 1987, Heart released their ninth studio album, Band Animals, with a single Alone on it. Sad day in 2003, June Carter Cash, country singer and the wife of Johnny Cash, died in Nashville, Tennessee of complications following heart valve replacement surgery at the age of 73. And that's Today in Music History.
1: 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Sunny skies, mid-80s this afternoon, northeast winds at 5 to 15, a few clouds tonight, 68 to 72, partly to mostly sunny, middle to upper 80s tomorrow, partly cloudy, low 70 Saturday night, sunny on Sunday, middle to upper 80s. I'm Precision Weather Meteorologist Russ Merle on Cool FM.
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0: Yvonne Elliman doing backup vocal for Eric Clapton right there. Wrapping up another long set of oldies on Cool FM. How are you? Tony Mann checking in. Eric Clapton had one number one on the pop chart. Can you guess what it was? If you said I Shot the Sheriff, you would be correct. That was his only one. He had a couple that got close. Tears in Heaven got close at number two. Lay Down Sally came close at number three. But yeah, I Shot the Sheriff was his only one. In my opinion, it's very difficult for me to understand why he only had one number one. But hey, you know what? They're feeling like number one in Tampa Bay. Finally, they're going to get this done. Local officials announced a tentative $2.3 billion agreement yesterday for a new ballpark, finally, funded by public and private money. They've been talking about replacing that damn ballpark for how long? The Tampa Bay Rays. They're finally going to get another ballpark, which would include $967 million in tax dollars. They're expected to vote on the deal at separate meetings next week. You can read that whole story. It's on our Facebook page today for the Tampa Bay Rays. Good for them.
1: 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Sunny skies, gorgeous, mid-80s this afternoon. Northeast winds at 5 to 15. A few clouds near 70 tonight. Plenty of sunshine, middle to upper 80s tomorrow. Partly cloudy, low 70s tomorrow night. Lots of sunshine Sunday, middle to upper 80s. I'm Precision Weather Meteorologist Russ Murley on Cool FM.
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3: The Matanzas Loop Road project became a reality yesterday with a groundbreaking ceremony. Among the crowd, Mike Hahaji, the director of development for Radiant. They own about 20,000 acres of the land in the westward expansion which this new road will serve. It's mostly logging roads, timberland, and wetlands right now. The family has been in silviculture for years.
4: We're tree farmers. We've been doing it for decades.
3: He's a big proponent of the Loop Road, which will eventually form part of a larger beltway around Palm Coast to support future growth west of U.S. 1.
4: I'm just excited to see the state and everybody coming aboard to help Palm Coast grow.
3: Palm Coast Mayor Mike Norris is staunchly opposed and didn't hold back.
5: I'm going to fight it all the way. Don't think that you're going to do what was done on this side of the railroad on that side of the railroad.
3: From the WNZF Newsroom, I'm Liz Ryan.
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0: What am I, a clown? Do I amuse you? Smokey Robinson and those miracles on Cool FM. It's Tony Mann. Hey, it's finally Friday. Yeah. How about that? The weekend is just this close. There's stuff going on around the area this weekend, isn't there? Yeah, we've got the Mother's Day pickleball tournament that's happening the weekend after Mother's Day, but that's okay. It's still dedicated to the moms. That's all right. The Touch a Truck event's going to be happening tomorrow. Daytona Beach has an international festival going on Saturday and Sunday at Manatee Island. You can check out all that stuff that I just mentioned. We have the posters clumped all together for you in one spot right now. It's on our Facebook page at Cool 100.9.
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1: Yeah. All the hits. Yeah. They're ready to go.
3: You get ready to crank it up.
1: Back to back oldies. Here we go.
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0: I don't think there was a bad version of that song that was ever made. Do you? Gladys Knight and the Pips on Cool FM. Tony Mann, I've got another long set of back-to-back oldies coming up. Well, here we go. The man who created Yellowstone has another new show coming up, and it just so happens to hit streaming today. Of course, Marshall's is a big hit on CBS. That's set in Montana. Well, now, here comes the second one, Dutton Ranch. The show is all about Rip and Beth from Yellowstone. They've actually moved everything to Texas, and that just so happens to be the real home of Taylor Sheridan, the creator of the show. There's a critique about what this show is all about. You can check out that story now on our Facebook page, and if you have Paramount Plus, the first episode is now streaming today. Another long set of back-to-back oldies are right around the corner. Sir Elton, he's going to start it for us.
1: Good morning. 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Sunny skies, mid-80s this afternoon. Northeast winds at 5 to 15. A few clouds tonight, 68 to 72. Partly to mostly sunny, middle to upper 80s tomorrow. Partly cloudy, low 70 Saturday night. Sunny on Sunday, middle to upper 80s. I'm Precision Weather Meteorologist Russ Merle on Cool FM.
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9: Hi, this is Jeff Green with Katz & Green. I'd like to talk to you about something called uninsured motorist coverage. 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

0: Their first hit, and it went all the way to the top for the Captain and Tennille. They're wrapping up another long set of oldies on Cool FM. Tony Mann, May the 15th. It's the middle of the month, and you know what day it is.
1: Thank God it's Friday!
0: It's Chocolate Chip Day today. It's Bring Flowers to Someone Day. Pizza Party Day is today. It's also Nylon Stocking Day. Peace Officers Memorial Day. It's Malcolm X Day and Endangered Species Day today. This would have been Madeleine Albright's birthday, the former Secretary of State. The tennis guy, Andy Murray, hits 39 today. From This Is Us, Alexandra Breckenridge is 44. Jamie Lynn Sigler from The Sopranos is 45. From Numbers, David Krumholtz is 48. The retired Baltimore Raven, Ray Lewis, is 51. The son of Frank and the brother of Dweezil, Amit Zappa, is 52 today. Emmett Smith is 57. Dan Patrick hits 70. George Brett from the Kansas City Royals. Remember him? He used to play against the Yankees all the time. George is 73. Chaz Palminteri is 74. From The Sound of Music, Nicholas Hammond is 76. Brian Eno from Roxy Music is 78. But the most candles on the cake go to the Woodstock icon who inspired the Ben & Jerry's ice cream flavor, Wavy Gravy. His real name is Hugh Romney. He's 90 today.
2: 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Sunny skies, gorgeous, mid-80s this afternoon. Northeast winds at 5 to 15. A few clouds near 70 tonight. Plenty of sunshine, middle to upper 80s tomorrow. Partly cloudy, low 70s tomorrow night. Lots of sunshine Sunday, middle to upper 80s. I'm Precision Weather Meteorologist Russ Murley on Cool FM.
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4: Skate parks and youth recreation were front and center during Tuesday's Palm Coast City Council workshop as residents and families urged leaders to continue pursuing a long-discussed community skate park. Vice Mayor Teresa Pontieri said Palm Coast has an opportunity to learn from experiences in nearby communities while shaping a project that better fits local needs.
5: Some of your concerns that you have regarding park hours, fees, things like that, regulations, those are things that will occur on our property. We need more things for young people to do, and I particularly like the fact that you all are here as families and you're enjoying this recreation as families.
4: The council ultimately agreed to keep the skate park as part of its strategic planning efforts while continuing discussions surrounding the YMCA concept and the future of the project. From the WNZF newsroom, I'm Erica Fox.
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0: Feeling happy. Why not? It's the Turtles on Cool FM. Tony Mann doing it to it. Hey, the popular event happens tomorrow. I've already posted the poster. 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The 6th annual Touch a Truck event. 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
1: 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Cool

0: Burning up, getting hot out there this Friday with that fire from the Ohio Players. Cool FM, Tony Mann, another long set of back-to-back oldies are coming up. And if you're into fishing, you might not be aware of some of the recent changes to Florida's fishing license system. They say it's causing frustration for tourists and captains across the Gulf Coast. Visitors can no longer buy short-term fishing licenses online. That's creating confusion for people trying to fish legally while on vacation. For years, out-of-state visitors could buy 3-day or 7-day Florida fishing licenses online before heading out on a trip. Now you have to buy short-term licenses in person at select locations like the tax collector offices. People are upset about this with the whole process, and folks are getting angry with our state. The president of the Florida Guides Association, Dylan Hubbard, says it's creating confusion and hurting tourism. Read about the changes with the whole fishing license deal. It's on our Facebook page today. And while you're checking that out, you can check out the next long set of back-to-back oldies. It'll start with the Eagles.
1: Good morning. 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Sunny skies, mid-80s this afternoon. Northeast winds at 5 to 15. A few clouds tonight, 68 to 72. Partly to mostly sunny, middle to upper 80s tomorrow. Partly cloudy, low 70s Saturday night. Sunny on Sunday, middle to upper 80s. I'm Precision Weather Meteorologist Russ Murley on Cool FM.
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Oh, yeah, we're surviving and we're feeling fine during this long set of oldies on Cool FM. Tony Mann, yep. The song titles kind of go together, don't they? Surviving, and yeah, I feel fine. Beatles.

0: Celebrating on a Friday, why not? Three Dog Night on the radio, wrapping up another long set of oldies on Cool FM. It's Tony Mann. Thank you for listening wherever you might be today. I don't care. 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And Cool 100.9 is on Facebook. We got a bunch of stuff going on with that Facebook page. A bunch of local stuff, national stuff, international stuff. Yep, we got it all right there for you on our Facebook page. If you liked or followed our page yet, if you haven't done it, today's the day, friends. Go ahead. I invite you every single day. Just click on there and do it. Why not? Nathan Heather Falls was checking in today. Thank you, guys. Thomas Cecil was on there, too. Thank you, Thomas. Our friend Judy Tux Luna LeMay over there hanging out with Gary. I think they're working. Are they? They probably are at Bedtops Mattress Clearance Center. Karen Lutz was on there. Thank you, Karen, for checking in. Also, our friends Puzzled Pets. They shared a post with us. Stretch Zone Palm Coast is a follower of our page. Thank you for clicking on there, guys. Jess Filomeno was on there as well. So was Jeff Lunsford. Mango Mike's Latin Flavors are following us right now, too. That's a good thing. Thanks, guys, for clicking on. A lot of folks checking in. What is going on with you? What's happening this weekend? Well, hey, make sure you check out our Facebook page. We'll be posting stuff over the weekend. You know that.
1: 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Sunny skies, gorgeous, mid-80s this afternoon, northeast winds at 5 to 15, a few clouds near 70 tonight, plenty of sunshine, middle to upper 80s tomorrow, partly cloudy, low 70s tomorrow night, lots of sunshine Sunday, middle to upper 80s. I'm Precision Weather Meteorologist Russ Murley on Cool FM.
2: 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The city of Palm Coast invites residents to the 6th annual Touch a Truck event. Brittany Kershaw, Director of Communications for the city of Palm Coast, says there's a truck for just about everyone's taste.
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0: Most things are over my head, that's for sure. A Friday Mac Attack for you on Cool FM. It's Tony Mann. Hey, this is the weekend for the pickleball tournament, the Mother's Day pickleball tournament. It started today. It's going on through Sunday over there at the Southern Recreation Center. It's going to be a great weekend of match play, community spirit, and memorable moments right there on the court. If you're into pickleball, you'll want to check it all out. The finals happen on Sunday with that tournament. Check out all the details. We got them for you. Our Facebook page and at palmcoast.gov.
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0: One big hit and they called it quits. Climax on Cool FM. It's Tony Mann. Another long set of back-to-back oldies are coming up. And the wife and I are looking forward to season 5 on Netflix. We got so hooked on that show, The Lincoln Lawyer, we watched all 4 seasons pretty quick. 10 episodes per season. But now they say the 5th season is going to be the last. It's in production right now. They're saying all good things must come to an end, but thankfully sometimes how they come to an end is up to us. From the very beginning, the mission was always not only to tell the story of Mickey Haller and his compatriots, but also to give the story a proper conclusion. Ted Humphrey, the series creator, said, "And while it is, of course, bittersweet, it's also an amazing opportunity to bring this adventure to a close and perhaps chart a new course for some of the characters into the future." Ah, there's a tease for you, huh? Have to wait and see what that means, but you can read the story about the Lincoln Lawyer. It's on our Facebook page today, and if you haven't seen that show, I suggest you check it out. You will be hooked and sucked right in there like the wife and I are. Steelers Wheel, they're going to start the next long set of back-to-back oldies right here. Stand by.
1: 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Sunny skies, mid-80s this afternoon. Northeast winds at 5 to 15. A few clouds tonight, 68 to 72. Partly to mostly sunny, middle to upper 80s tomorrow. Partly cloudy, low 70 Saturday night. Sunny on Sunday, middle to upper 80s. I'm Precision Weather Meteorologist Russ Murley on Cool FM.
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Well, we got the word yesterday. He lived a long time. Clarence Carter did. He died at the age of 90. We got the story. It's on our Facebook page right now. Rest in peace, Clarence. It's Cool FM.

0: Do you want to know how deep it is? It's deep. Let's just put it that way, all right? BG's wrapping up another long set of oldies on Cool FM. It's Tony Mann, May the 15th. There was a lot going on this day in music history, like back in 65 today. Bob Dylan's single, Subterranean Homesick Blues, peaked at number 39 on the U.S. charts, giving Dylan his first top 40 hit. In 67, Paul McCartney met American photographer Linda Eastman for the first time during a nightclub event in London. They married March 12th of 69. George and Ringo on this day in 68 attended the premiere of Wonderwall at the Cannes Film Festival. In 71, Crosby, Stills, Nash & Young scored their second U.S. number one album with Four Way Street. The Rolling Stones went to number one on the U.S. album chart this day in 76 with Black and Blue, their sixth U.S. number one album. Stevie Wonder and Paul McCartney, they were number one on the charts this day, and they stayed there for 7 weeks in 1982 with the single Ebony and Ivory. The band Asia in 82 was number one on the U.S. album chart with their self-titled album. Barbara Lee of the Chiffons died on this day in 92 from a heart attack the day before her 45th birthday. In 93 today, Janet Jackson started an 8-week run at number one on the U.S. singles chart with That's the Way Love Goes, her sixth number one. June Carter Cash passed away on this day in 03, the second wife of Johnny Cash. She died in Nashville of complications following heart valve replacement surgery. She was 73. In 08, Neil Diamond reached the top of the U.S. Billboard album chart for the first time in his career with Home Before Dark, the 67-year-old's 29th studio album. The daughters of Tom Petty, Adria and Anna Kim, they filed suit against their widow, Dana York Petty, in a dispute about the singer-songwriter's catalog and estate. That was in 2019. And we lost Charles Chuck Barksdale on this day in 2019, a founding member of the Dells. He was 84.
1: 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Sunny skies, gorgeous, mid-80s this afternoon. Northeast winds at 5 to 15. A few clouds near 70 tonight. Plenty of sunshine, middle to upper 80s tomorrow. Partly cloudy, low 70s tomorrow night. Lots of sunshine Sunday, middle to upper 80s. I'm Precision Weather Meteorologist Russ Murley on Cool FM.
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0: They had the Elton John special, The Million Dollar Piano, on PBS last night. It's Cool FM, Tony Mann. Hey, vendors, are you ready for the Thursday Twilight Markets? They're going to crank up next month at the European Village from 6 to 9. The first one's going to be on June the 25th, and they're going to keep going until December. If you'd like to get involved with that, the Twilight Market series is going to be hosted by Vincent's Clubhouse this year. Find out all about the Twilight Markets. We've got the poster for all the vendors and for everybody to get excited about Thursday nights starting next month. 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

0: That's a whole lot of family dropping by over there with Paul McCartney and Wings on Cool FM. It's Tony Mann. Have you seen that Paul McCartney movie yet? The documentary, Man on the Run. It's the transformation of Paul going from the Beatles to Wings. It was quite rough for a little while in there, but he had to make a few changes, of course. And then toward the end of the 70s, it was pretty much done. And then Paul went on to other things like doing duets with Stevie Wonder and Michael Jackson, writing his own material, doing more solo albums. It's a good movie, though. You want to check it out. If you got 2 hours this weekend, hit Prime for Man on the Run. Another long set of back-to-back oldies are right around the corner. Miss Diana Ross will start it for us.
1: 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Sunny skies, mid-80s this afternoon, northeast winds at 5 to 15, a few clouds tonight, 68 to 72, partly to mostly sunny, middle to upper 80s tomorrow, partly cloudy, low 70 Saturday night, sunny on Sunday, middle to upper 80s. I'm Precision Weather Meteorologist Russ Merley on Cool FM.
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0: DJ and that lonesome thing, wrapping up another long set of oldies on Cool FM. Tony Mann, yeah, June 11th. You want to keep that date, like, open so you can throw on some disco clothes and join us for a big old party that's going to be happening at the Daytona State College Amphitheater. We're going to be out there doing disco night. Yeah, we are. It's going to be a large time with Soulfire introducing the Disco All-Star Band. They'll go on at 7. The food trucks and the cash bar will be there starting at 6 o'clock. And you can get in for free if you snag some tickets right now. You can go by Ocean's Fence, Puzzled Pets, and Splash Car Wash. 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They will give them to you. They will. Otherwise, if you miss out on the freebies, it's $10 at the door. Want to find out more about Disco Night? We've got all the info for you, yeah, on our Facebook page and on FlaglerRadio.com. 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
1: 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Sunny skies, gorgeous, mid-80s this afternoon. Northeast winds at 5 to 15. A few clouds near 70 tonight. Plenty of sunshine, middle to upper 80s tomorrow. Partly cloudy, low 70s tomorrow night. Lots of sunshine Sunday, middle to upper 80s. I'm Precision Weather Meteorologist Russ Merle on Cool FM.
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0: Mr. Wonder, he just celebrated a birthday not too long ago. Yeah, it's Cool FM, Tony Mann. You know, it's good to have goals. Some are small, some are big. Well, this guy's really shooting for the stars. He's a British sailor. He announced this week he's preparing to make a second try at crossing the Atlantic Ocean in the tiniest boat ever to do so. The boat's only 3 feet and 10 inches. His name is Andrew. He's from England. And he wrote in his log he's anxiously awaiting his micro yacht, Big Sea Atlantic Challenge, to clear Canadian customs and then be shipped to Newfoundland, where he'll begin his record-breaking attempt. He's hoping the craft will get there today. He will fly from Britain to Argentina to wrap up his final preparations for a second try to break the Guinness World Record for the smallest boat to complete a 1,900-mile Atlantic crossing. His first attempt happened 3 years ago. It came to a premature end when his first big sea boat was accidentally dropped onto concrete and it smashed into pieces. Now he's ready to do it again with a redesigned ship to be sturdier, and he seeks to break the current record of crossing in a 5-foot, 4-inch boat that was set back in 1993. Wowza. That's quite a story, and you can read it right now. Check it all out on our Facebook page.
1: Whether you're a tiny dancer or more of a go big or go home type.
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1: Take us along. 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

0: He's saying hello. Todd Rundgren, Cool FM, Tony Mann, and I have to say goodbye because my weekend starts now. Yeah, hope you have a wonderful one planned. Be smart, be safe out there, and let's get back together here on Monday, starting at 10 a.m. Eastern. I hope you'll do that. I do. Time for me to hit the door. See ya! JT's coming in next with another long set of back-to-back oldies. They're right around the corner, and the Hollies will get it going for us.
1: Good morning. Thinking about a whole house generator? Think Cunningham. 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Sunny skies, mid-80s this afternoon. Northeast winds at 5 to 15. A few clouds tonight, 68 to 72. Partly to mostly sunny, middle to upper 80s tomorrow. Partly cloudy, low 70s Saturday night. Sunny on Sunday, middle to upper 80s. I'm Precision Weather Meteorologist Russ Merle on Cool FM.
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It was here, then it was gone, and now it's kind of missing in action, although we have a little chance of rain maybe on Sunday. Here's CCR.

0: FM. Well, school is out fairly soon, but before that, you can get stoked about this, kiddos. Palm Coast 6th Annual Touch a Truck is back at Central Park and Town Center this weekend, May 16, 10 a.m. to 2 p.m. It's a great chance for families to, you know, kind of look over the city vehicles, meet some of the crews behind them, and get that hands-on experience. It's for all ages, and they do have a horn-free, meaning a quiet hour, that's offered from 10 to 11 in the morning, right? And then they have the lights and sound cranked up after that, so you can enjoy either direction you choose. Check palmcoast.gov for details on this as well. And the oldies? 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More coming right up.
1: 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Sunny skies, gorgeous, mid-80s this afternoon. Northeast winds at 5 to 15. A few clouds near 70 tonight. Plenty of sunshine, middle to upper 80s tomorrow. Partly cloudy, low 70s tomorrow night. Lots of sunshine Sunday, middle to upper 80s. I'm Precision Weather Meteorologist Russ Murley on Cool FM.
2: 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We are accident-free out there right now. Traffic is slow along US 92 and US 1. Looking good so far along A1A and I-4. 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

0: Nobody plays more oldies than us. 100.9 Cool FM with JT here. Friday afternoon, it does look to be a beautiful weekend. Yeah, I know we still got the drought going on, but when it's sunny, I'm going to take it. Looks to be a good beach weekend. I guess kind of the one fly in the ointment you should at least be aware of if you're going out to the beaches, and why wouldn't you, is watch for the rip currents and stuff. That could definitely be a thing out there. Otherwise, have a wonderful weekend. Put a little smile on your face.
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0: 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JT here on Friday afternoon. I'm going to throw this out there. I know it's last minute, but in case you didn't know, didn't hear, have no plans for the weekend, have a little jingle in your pocket, Journey up in Jacksonville tomorrow night to the Vistar Veterans Memorial Arena. 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Another long set of back-to-back oldies starting up next here on Cool. Stand by.
1: 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Sunny skies, mid-80s this afternoon. Northeast winds at 5 to 15. A few clouds tonight, 68 to 72. Partly to mostly sunny, middle to upper 80s tomorrow. Partly cloudy, low 70 Saturday night. Sunny on Sunday, middle to upper 80s. I'm Precision Weather Meteorologist Russ Murley on Cool FM.
2: I'm Lisa Buckman. 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
3: Slowdowns continue along US 92 and US 1, picking up some volumes 95 southbound through LPGA Boulevard and along the Palm Coast Parkway.
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1: 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Sunny skies, gorgeous, mid-80s this afternoon. Northeast winds at 5 to 15. A few clouds near 70 tonight. Plenty of sunshine, middle to upper 80s tomorrow. Partly cloudy, low 70s tomorrow night. Lots of sunshine Sunday, middle to upper 80s. I'm Precision Weather Meteorologist Russ Murley on Cool FM.
2: This traffic update brought to you by Daytona Dodge Chrysler Jeep and Ram, just off I-95 at LPGA in Daytona. Traffic is a bit slow on I-4 headed westbound. Slowdowns building on 95 on the approach to US 92. No major problems along A1A, and traffic is heavy on State Road 100. 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

0: Cool FM with JT on Friday afternoon. You know, I'm beginning to sense a trend. I got to start keeping track of this better. That when it's not a Florida man story or a Florida woman story, it tends to be in Washington State for whatever reason. Two women up in Washington State are facing criminal charges. They were trying to smuggle extra razor clams beyond the 15 clam limit in their waders. So the Department of Fish and Wildlife officers were patrolling a clam dig when they watched the pair fill an empty bag full of clams. One officer said it was kind of obvious they were over the limit there. So, are those clams in your waders, or are you just feeling a little lumpy today?
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0: Get yourself into some Blue Crab. Yes, indeed. 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
1: 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Sunny skies, mid-80s this afternoon. Northeast winds at 5 to 15. A few clouds tonight, 68 to 72. Partly to mostly sunny, middle to upper 80s tomorrow. Partly cloudy, low 70 Saturday night. Sunny on Sunday, middle to upper 80s. I'm Precision Weather Meteorologist Russ Murley on Cool FM.
2: This traffic update brought to you by Daytona Dodge, Chrysler, Jeep, and Ram, just off I-95 at LPGA in Daytona. We are accident-free out there right now. Traffic is slow along US 92 and US 1. Looking good so far along A1A and I-4. 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

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And it comes in black vinyl as well as a limited edition green marbled color variant. When I was a kid with those colored albums, I thought, do they sound different? I don't think they did.

0: Cool FM and JT, a sure sign that summer is almost here. Free beach concerts back up at St. Augustine Beach. It is the 2026 season of Music and Art by the Sea. It begins Wednesday, May 20th. That's next week. And they start out with Yacht Rock from the Paul Lundgren Band. Your schedule remains pretty much the same. The art gallery opens at 3, food trucks at 5, DJ music at 5:30, and then live music in the pavilion there at Pier Park at 7 p.m. We will try and keep you updated on the schedule on our Facebook page.
1: 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Sunny skies, gorgeous, mid-80s this afternoon. Northeast winds at 5 to 15. A few clouds near 70 tonight. Plenty of sunshine, middle to upper 80s tomorrow. Partly cloudy, low 70s tomorrow night. Lots of sunshine Sunday, middle to upper 80s. I'm Precision Weather Meteorologist Russ Murley on Cool FM.
2: This traffic update brought to you by Daytona Dodge Chrysler Jeep and Ram, just off I-95 at LPGA in Daytona. Traffic is a bit slow on I-4 headed westbound. Slowdowns building on 95 on the approach to US 92. No major problems along A1A, and traffic is heavy on State Road 100. 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

0: 100.9 Cool FM. Nobody plays more oldies than us. We are so stoked about our disco party. The Night Fever Party coming up on June 11, 6 p.m. at the Daytona State College Amphitheater. We have more information now. We do have this as a ticketed event, but there are free tickets that you can get now. And the reason for that, of course, is we have limited space, so we have to have tickets, even though we're doing these for free, through some of our sponsors. So here you go, some places you can get your tickets already. Ocean's Fence, 801 North State Street in Bunnell. Puzzled Pets is on State Street, Unit 3 in Bunnell, 703 South State Street. And the Splash Car Wash, 5051 Florida 100. What is that, Moody Boulevard? Depends on where you are. Anyway, it's on 100. So we're going to have a little remote there on May 21st, too, that we'll be giving away some tickets at. So that's where you can get your tickets. We hope to see you there for the Night Fever Party, June 11.
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0: An all-time classic right there. Oh, yeah. Your oldie station in Palm Coast is 100.9 Cool FM with the great Van Morrison's Domino. JT coming up on 6 o'clock. Welcome officially to the weekend, everybody. And stand by for long sets of oldies all weekend long. Our next one coming right up with the Bee Gees and Cat Stevens to kick us off.
1: 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Sunny skies, mid-80s this afternoon, northeast winds at 5 to 15, a few clouds tonight, 68 to 72, partly to mostly sunny, middle to upper 80s tomorrow, partly cloudy, low 70 Saturday night, sunny on Sunday, middle to upper 80s. I'm Precision Weather Meteorologist Russ Merle on Cool FM.
2: This traffic update brought to you by Daytona Dodge, Chrysler, Jeep, and Ram, just off I-95 at LPGA in Daytona. Slowdowns continue on 95 southbound through LPGA Boulevard. Building volumes on I-4 headed westbound. A little bit slow along Moody Boulevard. 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

0: 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A clear to partly cloudy sky through the night as temperatures back into the upper 60s and partly to mostly sunny for Saturday. Look for a high into the mid to upper 80s. The weekend as a whole is dry. There is a chance by the end of the weekend, later Sunday, for an isolated shower or storm, but they're the exception. Low 70s Saturday night and mid to upper 80s with an overall sunny sky on Sunday. This is Precision Weather Meteorologist Phil Spivak for Cool FM.
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0: 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Partly cloudy to mainly clear through the night. We're in the upper 60s to around 70 by morning. A mainly sunny sky starts the weekend. Saturday's temperature in the mid to upper 80s. Clear to partly cloudy into the low 70s for Saturday night. And again, mid to upper 80s on Sunday and likely Monday too, with only a slight chance of a shower or thunderstorm creeping up later Sunday and again later Monday. This is Precision Weather Meteorologist Phil Spivak for Cool FM.
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0: 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A clear to partly cloudy sky through the night as temperatures back into the upper 60s and partly to mostly sunny for Saturday. Look for a high into the mid to upper 80s. The weekend as a whole is dry. There is a chance by the end of the weekend, later Sunday, for an isolated shower or storm, but they're the exception. Low 70s Saturday night and mid to upper 80s with an overall sunny sky on Sunday. This is Precision Weather Meteorologist Phil Spivak for Cool FM.
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0: 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Partly cloudy to mainly clear through the night. We're in the upper 60s to around 70 by morning. A mainly sunny sky starts the weekend. Saturday's temperature in the mid to upper 80s. Clear to partly cloudy into the low 70s for Saturday night. And again, mid to upper 80s on Sunday and likely Monday too, with only a slight chance of a shower or thunderstorm creeping up later Sunday and again later Monday. This is Precision Weather Meteorologist Phil Spivak for Cool FM.
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